0: 40s, possible broken foot. Engine 4, respond EMS. 1601 Huntsville Road, Salvation Army. Male in his 40s, possible broken foot, timeout 1928.
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Engine 2, Battalion 1, respond, intersection Florence Police.

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0: 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Timeout 903.
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0: 5, Engine 1, Tower 1, Battalion 1. Respond at the request of Forest Police. We'll need to stage for Forest Police. 446 Seymour Avenue, male gunshot wound, will be automatic launch. Ladder 5, Engine 1, Tower 1, Battalion 1. Respond 446 Seymour Avenue. We'll need a stage for Florence Police. Male gunshot wound will be automatic launch. Timeout 939.
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0: 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Pond and Irvine. Gas Department also on scene, Water Department also on scene.
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3682, stand by for 21 from dispatch. 10-4.

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0: 84 back. 1084. 10-4, caller advised, possible domestic situation. Male is driving, female will be in vehicle as well. Male is not letting female out of the car. 1050 did occur.

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0: 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Minnehaha Street, Pershing with 1032, 244 Minnehaha Street.
1: Yeah,
0: 2806, 84 to back.

Roz the male got out of a white Lincoln and had a rifle. Caller Roz, it happened at Millen's Car Wash. Caller disconnected before we could get any more information.

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0: 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Aldi's. 2580, 1084. 10-4, 26, 29, 94. 10-4. Hung up on transfer, then called a second time. 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

4, we're solid EMS, 120 Jones, Drake Lodge. 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

All units, spill over, signal 9, red Impala, RQ-47 Charlie, 30, Echo Yankee, turned on to Seminary, passing the PD.

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Saint Body, copy signal non-Bolo, area of County Road 47, County Road 122. Bolo first, signal 9, Black Lincoln, RQ41, Alpha 01, Romeo 6, swerving in and out of traffic, southbound on County Road 47.

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